0: Let me put it this way.
1: I want to know how to get along with people.
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0: Yo, what's up? 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
1: And it's your boy, Don Will.
0: We are Tanya Morgan, live from Brooklyn Natty. And right now, we rocking with my man's Guts and DJ Fab.
1: Yeah, yeah. And this is Hip Hop After All. Right now, we about to get into our track, Go For Mine, Go For Yours.
0: Suck.

just be about it, cause I don't love like I love like this, cause a love don't exist when a boy wanna play so.

It had been a perfect Friday afternoon. The job was almost done. The house we were decorating was owned by a little old man, always in the same three-piece suit he'd probably had since he was demobbed. He seemed to be forever on his way to the post office, carrying brown paper and string-wrapped parcels under his arm. He'd bring us out china cups of camp coffee and plates of custard cream biscuits. The house had belonged to his parents, who had both passed away within weeks of each other a few years back. They were the only people he'd ever lived with. This was the only house he'd ever lived in. I wondered what would happen to the house when he's gone. It was a short walk to my bedsit, once a similar house to the old man's, now broken into lots of single-room accommodation. It also once had a great garden like his, now occupied by a one-story modern block building.

most of my clothes in. The rest were hung on the back of the chair. I had a record player on the table and boxes of records underneath. The bathroom for the first and second floor was opposite my room. It had a meter for the water which took 2.50 pence pieces. You'd have to wait half an hour for the water to heat up and keep an eye on the door in case some sod had pinched your bath. There was one toilet upstairs and one outside. Nobody used the outside one anymore, so it was somewhere the local prostitutes would take their clients for a quickie. I'd spend as little time as I could

So I was sat on my usual bar stool in my usual pub by 6:30. The usual 12 or so regulars in at this time of the evening. Nice and relaxed before the host 8 o'clock crush. We'd crowd around the tiny bar near the pool tables. The house rule for pool was when it stays on. You'd chalk your name on the blackboard and wait your turn. The challenger paid for the game, so if you were good, you'd play all night. Tonight I was great. She walked into the pool room just as I pointed the black. The next name on the list bent down to the slot on the table and put his coins in. I was used to seeing her surrounded by burgundy flocked wallpaper and red velvet upholstery in the Sunday night pub around the corner. She looked different stood here in the pool room. She looked good, and she was looking at me. I ended the game as quickly as I could without losing badly and stood near. "Would you like a drink?" she asked. "I'll get them what you want," I replied. "The same as you'll have," she said. "The great thing about being a regular when the bar's 10 deep is it only takes a raised eyebrow and a couple of nods when two bottles of Holster pills are being passed over people's heads to you." We did the pool room dance for a while, moving to "Excuse me."

She lived by the river, the other side of town. Queue for taxis was hell as usual. Next to the late night chippy, the worst chip she could buy, but at this time of night, full. Outside, fights were thrown up. We jumped in the taxi, nothing mattered but us. Back at hers, a bedsit in a house similar to mine. She'd done something, painted three walls, put up some old 50s style wallpaper, a big Bowie poster and some nice curtains. It would be easy for me to change my woodchip Magnolia bedsit standard. After all, it was my job. She had a few lamps here and there and some candles. She made us proper hot chocolate, not the instant shit you get from a machine. She had Fox's biscuits and a small bottle of Cointreau too. The end of a perfect day. The taste of chocolate, cigarettes and orange liqueur made her lips even better. I undid a tartan miniskirt, pulled off her black wool tights. My lips moved up her legs. What the fuck? I had a large hard dick poking me in the eye. Shit, you're a chap. I felt like jumping through the window screaming. I couldn't move. He still looked the same. I had a pain in my head. I wanted to do something, say something. He was holding me, sobbing. He must have known. How could you not tell? And I love you. I can be your woman. His eyes were still beautiful, deep brown. His lips still chocolatey and orangey. Shit, I said. I was never a breast man anyway.

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1: One hand in the air, if you don't really care. 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

0: It's me, baby.
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At LAX, hope to see you again. Fasten your seatbelts, we soon will land. At LAX, hope to see you again. 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

ladies and gentlemen. Welcome to the House of Wax Airport. On behalf of Wax Airlines and the entire crew, thank you for joining us on this by any beats necessary trip. 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